Hello, I'm Kate, and I'll tell you about the weather in 5th of October and for the following day. In Los Angeles, 38 degrees, clear. In Santa Monica, 37 degrees, clear. In Orlando, 35 degrees, cloudy. In Atlanta, 25 degrees, clear. In Chicago, 19 degrees, clear. In New York City, 21 degree, clear. In Columbus, 17 degrees, clear. Weather for tomorrow. In Los Angeles, 38 degrees, clear. In Santa Monica, 36 degrees, clear. In Orlando, 30 degrees, clear. In Atlanta, 23 degrees, clear. In Chicago, 21 degree, clear. In New York City, 15 degrees, clear. In Columbus, 19 degrees, clear. That's all for me. See you next time.

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1: Hello, I'm Kate, and I'll tell you about the weather in 5th of October and for the following day. In Los Angeles, 38 degrees, clear. In Santa Monica, 37 degrees, clear. In Orlando, 35 degrees, cloudy. In Atlanta, 25 degrees, clear. In Chicago, 19 degrees, clear. In New York City, 21 degree, clear. In Columbus, 17 degrees, clear. Weather for tomorrow. In Los Angeles, 38 degrees, clear. In Santa Monica, 36 degrees, clear. In Orlando, 30 degrees, clear. In Atlanta, 23 degrees, clear. In Chicago, 21 degree, clear. In New York City, 15 degrees, clear. In Columbus, 19 degrees, clear. That's all for me. See you next time.

0: Hello, I'm Kate, and I'll tell you about the weather in 5th of October and for the following day.
1: In Macapá,
0: 31 degree, cloudy. In Brasilia, 20 degrees, rain. In Toronto, 13 degrees, clear. In Yakutsk, minus 1 degree, cloudy. In Singapore, 33 degrees, cloudy. In London, 19 degrees, cloudy. In Los Angeles, 38 degrees, clear. Weather for tomorrow. In Macapá, 31 degree, clear. In Brasilia, 28 degrees, cloudy. In Toronto, 15 degrees, clear. In Yakutsk, minus 5 degrees, clear. In Singapore, 32 degrees, clear. In London, 19 degrees, cloudy. In Los Angeles, 38 degrees, clear. That's all for me. See you next time.

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1: Hello, I'm Kate, and I'll tell you about the weather in 5th of October and for the following day. In Los Angeles, 38 degrees, clear. In Santa Monica, 37 degrees, clear. In Orlando, 35 degrees, cloudy. In Atlanta, 25 degrees, clear. In Chicago, 19 degrees, clear. In New York City, 21 degree, clear. In Columbus, 17 degrees, clear. Weather for tomorrow. In Los Angeles, 38 degrees, clear. In Santa Monica, 36 degrees, clear. In Orlando, 30 degrees, clear. In Atlanta, 23 degrees, clear. In Chicago, 21 degree, clear. In New York City, 15 degrees, clear. In Columbus, 19 degrees, clear. That's all for me. See you next time.

Good day. You are tuned in to the latest Melodia IA News updates right now. Lego introduces three Batman sets, two with Batmobiles and game codes, and a Joker wall art set with 1,849 pieces. Prices vary from $39.99 to $169.99, suitable for ages 9 to 18. They will debut at New York Comic Con. Five startups attracted the interest of venture capitalists at PearX's latest demo day. TechCrunch identified these companies, noting their innovative approaches ranging from spatial models to AI-focused chip designs. The third Sicario film is in progress with Emily Blunt, Josh Brolin, and Benicio del Toro reprising their roles. Directed by Padraic McKinley, the film is based on a script by Stephen Knight. Emily Blunt's return is significant as she missed the second installment. Production is advancing quickly, though a release date has not been set. Ninja Theory, known for Hellblade, is closing as Xbox restructures, leading to layoffs and uncertainty about the future of the studio and their projects, including an upcoming Hellblade game. NBA 2K25 is being removed from digital stores on October 30, 2026. Online services will end on January 1st, 2027. Making My Career and Multiplayer unavailable. Offline gameplay will still be possible for those who buy the game before the deadline, but online features will no longer work. HBO is in early development for Lantern Season 2, exploring ideas for the next season. While Hal Jordan's fate in Season 1 was death, there's interest in his future and potential comeback. The show's fate is unclear, but Jon Stewart will appear in other projects. Fans await official confirmation of the second season. Hackers stole records of 8 million Danish citizens from a government database, the largest breach in the country's history. The Central Person Register, accessed via a legitimate company, was compromised on October 2nd, and the hackers remain unidentified. HackerRank's AI interviewer provides insight into the future of job interviews. It has conducted over 500,000 interviews with companies like Snowflake, Snorkel, and Capgemini being among the first to test it. Nexon, through Churnin Entertainment, is adapting games Ark Raiders and The Finals into film and TV projects. Ark Raiders, though losing popularity, might introduce a PvE mode based on player requests. Release dates are yet to be revealed. Dungeons & Dragons World of Warcraft expansion combines RPG elements featuring Azeroth up to The War Within. Players can customize campaigns including conflicts from World of Warcraft and experience adapted dungeons and raids. It offers a wide range of creatures, professions, and launches on November 17th, coinciding with World of Warcraft's 22nd anniversary. Fortnite updated in-game art after fans found a Google Gemini AI image watermark. Epic Games added the track Meow, featuring a Gemini watermark in the artwork, which sparked social media discussions. The artwork was replaced without the watermark, indicating Epic Games did not want to display obvious AI elements. A Florida woman was arrested for making threats against law enforcement, as discovered by Anthropic during a chat review. The company monitors conversations and notifies authorities about serious threats following its privacy policy. No emergency requests were made by law enforcement in late 2025. Akio Otsuka, the voice of Solid Snake, hopes for a new Metal Gear game with Hideo Kojima's involvement, appreciating the series' history and Konami's staff's contributions, despite the split with Kojima. Marvel actor Mark Ruffalo, known as the Hulk, addressed a political gathering in New York, advocating for voters to protect their rights and remain undeterred by voting obstacles. He compared the situation to his character's Hulk out moments, emphasizing the importance of standing up against voter suppression. A 19-year-old founder secured $11 million for Ghost, which produces a personal AI computer priced at $3,499. Ghost emerged from stealth on Monday with an $11 billion seed round headed by Andreessen Horowitz. A Reddit user has created a VR mod for Diablo II Resurrected, converting the ARPG to first person and redesigning the user interface. Early footage shows gameplay in VR, with the UI adapted for a more immersive experience. The mod, using 3D conversion tools, faces technical challenges, but has generated interest in a full VR Diablo game. OpenAI CEO Sam Altman believes AI's benefits will exceed its risks, favoring regulation while opposing over-control. He agrees with Anthropic's CEO on the need for slower AI progress and stricter safety laws.
Platinum Games CEO Atsushi Inaba wants to continue the Bayonetta series despite staff departures, including director Hideki Kamiya. The series, co-owned by Sega and Nintendo, saw Bayonetta 3 released on Switch in 2022. Inaba suggested future developments are planned, although details are unknown. Marvel Unlimited, a digital comic service, will end on December 17, 2026. New subscriptions have halted, and it's being replaced by Marvel Comics, powered by Webtoon. Current subscribers get free access until closure, with refunds for recent charges. A new Webtoon app offers quicker access to comics, with the Ultimate tier providing issues 30 days after release, and pricing is comparable. Hot Girl Hotline, inspired by Dear Abby, offers personalized dating advice to young women using AI, focusing on safety and preventing emotional dependency. That's all for now. Stay tuned for more Melodia IA News updates.

Hello, I'm Kate, and I'll tell you about the weather in 5th of October and for the following day. In Los Angeles, 38 degrees, clear. In Santa Monica, 37 degrees, clear. In Orlando, 35 degrees, cloudy. In Atlanta, 25 degrees, clear. In Chicago, 19 degrees, clear. In New York City, 21 degrees, clear. In Columbus, 17 degrees, clear. Weather for tomorrow. In Los Angeles, 38 degrees, clear. In Santa Monica, 36 degrees, clear. In Orlando, 30 degrees, clear. In Atlanta, 23 degrees, clear. In Chicago, 21 degrees, clear. In New York City, 15 degrees, clear. In Columbus, 19 degrees, clear. That's all for me. See you next time.

0: here.
1: Hello, I'm Kate, and I'll tell you about the weather in 5th of October and for the following day. In Macapá, 31 degree, cloudy. In Brasilia, 20 degrees, rain. In Toronto, 13 degrees, clear. In Yakutsk, minus 1 degree, cloudy. In Singapore, 33 degrees, cloudy. In London, 19 degrees, cloudy. In Los Angeles, 38 degrees, clear. Weather for tomorrow. In Macapá, 31 degree, clear. In Brasilia, 28 degrees, cloudy. In Toronto, 15 degrees, clear. In Yakutsk, minus 5 degrees, clear. In Singapore, 32 degrees, clear. In London, 19 degrees, cloudy. In Los Angeles, 38 degrees, clear. That's all for me. See you next time.

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Hello, I'm Kate, and I'll tell you about the weather in 5th of October and for the following day. In Los Angeles, 38 degrees, clear. In Santa Monica, 37 degrees, clear. In Orlando, 35 degrees, cloudy. In Atlanta, 25 degrees, clear. In Chicago, 19 degrees, clear. In New York City, 21 degrees, clear. In Columbus, 17 degrees, clear. Weather for tomorrow. In Los Angeles, 38 degrees, clear. In Santa Monica, 36 degrees, clear. In Orlando, 30 degrees, clear. In Atlanta, 23 degrees, clear. In Chicago, 21 degrees, clear. In New York City, 15 degrees, clear. In Columbus, 19 degrees, clear. That's all for me. See you next time.

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0: Hello, I'm Kate, and I'll tell you about the weather in 5th of October and for the following day.
1: In Macapá, 31 degree, cloudy. In Brasilia, 20 degrees, rain. In Toronto, 13 degrees, clear. In Yakutsk, minus 1 degree, cloudy. In Singapore, 33 degrees, cloudy. In London, 19 degrees, cloudy. In Los Angeles, 38 degrees, clear. Weather for tomorrow. In Macapá, 31 degree, clear. In Brasilia, 28 degrees, cloudy. In Toronto, 15 degrees, clear. In Yakutsk, minus 5 degrees, clear. In Singapore, 32 degrees, clear. In London, 19 degrees, cloudy. In Los Angeles, 38 degrees, clear. That's all for me. See you next time.

Hello, I'm Kate, and I'll tell you about the weather in 5th of October and for the following day. In Los Angeles, 38 degrees, clear. In Santa Monica, 37 degrees, clear. In Orlando, 35 degrees, cloudy. In Atlanta, 25 degrees, clear. In Chicago, 19 degrees, clear. In New York City, 21 degrees, clear. In Columbus, 17 degrees, clear. Weather for tomorrow. In Los Angeles, 38 degrees, clear. In Santa Monica, 36 degrees, clear. In Orlando, 30 degrees, clear. In Atlanta, 23 degrees, clear. In Chicago, 21 degrees, clear. In New York City, 15 degrees, clear. In Columbus, 19 degrees, clear. That's all for me. See you next time.

Hello, I'm Kate, and I'll tell you about the weather in 5th of October and for the following day. In Los Angeles, 38 degrees, clear. In Santa Monica, 37 degrees, clear. In Orlando, 35 degrees, cloudy. In Atlanta,

0: Hello, I'm Kate, and I'll tell you about the weather in 5th of October and for the following day.
1: In Macapá, 31 degree, cloudy. In Brasilia, 20 degrees, rain. In Toronto, 13 degrees, clear. In Yakutsk, minus 1 degree, cloudy. In Singapore, 33 degrees, cloudy. In London, 19 degrees, cloudy. In Los Angeles, 38 degrees, clear. Weather for tomorrow. In Macapá, 31 degree, clear. In Brasilia, 28 degrees, cloudy. In Toronto, 15 degrees, clear. In Yakutsk, minus 5 degrees, clear. In Singapore, 32 degrees, clear. In London, 19 degrees, cloudy. In Los Angeles, 38 degrees, clear. That's all from me. See you next time.

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1: Hello, I'm Kate, and I'll tell you about the weather in 5th of October and for the following day. In Los Angeles, 38 degrees, clear. In Santa Monica, 37 degrees, clear. In Orlando, 35 degrees, cloudy. In Atlanta, 25 degrees, clear. In Chicago, 19 degrees, clear. In New York City, 21 degree, clear. In Columbus, 17 degrees, clear. Weather for tomorrow. In Los Angeles, 38 degrees, clear. In Santa Monica, 36 degrees, clear. In Orlando, 30 degrees, clear. In Atlanta, 23 degrees, clear. In Chicago, 21 degree, clear. In New York City, 15 degrees, clear. In Columbus, 19 degrees, clear. That's all for me. See you next time.

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Hello, I'm Kate, and I'll tell you about the weather in 5th of October and for the following day. In Los Angeles, 38 degrees, clear. In Santa Monica, 37 degrees, clear. In Orlando, 35 degrees, cloudy. In Atlanta, 25 degrees, clear. In Chicago, 19 degrees, clear. In New York City, 21 degrees, clear. In Columbus, 17 degrees, clear. Weather for tomorrow. In Los Angeles, 38 degrees, clear. In Santa Monica, 36 degrees, clear. In Orlando, 30 degrees, clear. In Atlanta, 23 degrees, clear. In Chicago, 21 degrees, clear. In New York City, 15 degrees, clear. In Columbus, 19 degrees, clear. That's all for me. See you next time.

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1: Hello, I'm Kate, and I'll tell you about the weather in 5th of October and for the following day.
2: In Macapá,
1: 31 degree, cloudy. In Brasilia, 20 degrees, rain. In Toronto, 13 degrees, clear. In Yakutsk, minus 1 degree, cloudy. In Singapore, 33 degrees, cloudy. In London, 19 degrees, cloudy. In Los Angeles, 38 degrees, clear. Weather for tomorrow.
2: In Macapá,
1: 31 degree, clear. In Brasilia, 28 degrees, cloudy. In Toronto, 15 degrees, clear. In Yakutsk, minus 5 degrees, clear. In Singapore, 32 degrees, clear. In London, 19 degrees, cloudy. In Los Angeles, 38 degrees, clear. That's all for me. See you next time.

Hello, I'm Kate, and I'll tell you about the weather in 5th of October and for the following day. In Los Angeles, 38 degrees, clear. In Santa Monica, 37 degrees, clear. In Orlando, 35 degrees, cloudy. In Atlanta, 25 degrees, clear. In Chicago, 19 degrees, clear. In New York City, 21 degrees, clear. In Columbus, 17 degrees, clear. Weather for tomorrow. In Los Angeles, 38 degrees, clear. In Santa Monica, 36 degrees, clear. In Orlando, 30 degrees, clear. In Atlanta, 23 degrees, clear. In Chicago, 21 degrees, clear. In New York City, 15 degrees, clear. In Columbus, 19 degrees, clear. That's all for me. See you next time.

0: Hello, I'm Kate, and I'll tell you about the weather in 5th of October and for the following day. In Los Angeles, 38 degrees, clear. In Santa Monica, 37 degrees, clear. In Orlando, 35 degrees, cloudy. In Atlanta, 25 degrees, clear. In Chicago, 19 degrees, clear. In New York City, 21 degrees, clear. In Columbus, 17 degrees, clear. Weather for tomorrow. In Los Angeles, 38 degrees, clear. In Santa Monica, 36 degrees, clear. In Orlando, 30 degrees, clear. In Atlanta, 23 degrees, clear. In Chicago, 21 degrees, clear. In New York City, 15 degrees, clear. In Columbus, 19 degrees, clear. That's all for me. See you next time.
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Hello, I'm Kate, and I'll tell you about the weather in 6th of October and for the following day. In Macapá, 31 degree, clear. In Brasilia, 28 degrees, cloudy. In Toronto, 15 degrees, clear. In Yakutsk, minus 5 degrees, clear. In Singapore, 32 degrees, clear. In London, 19 degrees, cloudy. In Hollywood, 37 degrees, clear. Weather for tomorrow. In Yakutsk, minus 3 degrees, cloudy. In Singapore, 33 degrees, cloudy. In London, 17 degrees, clear. That's all for me. See you next time!

Hello, I'm Kate, and I'll tell you about the weather in 6th of October and for the following day. In Los Angeles, 38 degrees, clear. In Santa Monica, 36 degrees, clear. In Orlando, 30 degrees, clear. In Atlanta, 23 degrees, clear. In Chicago, 21 degree, clear. In New York City, 15 degrees, clear. In Columbus, 19 degrees, clear. That's all for me. See you next time!

0: 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Here.
1: Hello, I'm Kate, and I'll tell you about the weather in 6th of October and for the following day. In Los Angeles, 38 degrees, clear. In Santa Monica, 36 degrees, clear. In Orlando, 30 degrees, clear. In Atlanta, 23 degrees, clear. In Chicago, 21 degrees, clear. In New York City, 15 degrees, clear. In Columbus, 19 degrees, clear. That's all for me. See you next time.

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1: Hello, I'm Kate, and I'll tell you about the weather in 6th of October and for the following day. In Macapá, 31 degree, clear. In Brasilia, 28 degrees, cloudy. In Toronto, 15 degrees, clear. In Yakutsk, minus 5 degrees, clear. In Singapore, 32 degrees, clear. In London, 19 degrees, cloudy. In Hollywood, 37 degrees, clear. Weather for tomorrow. In Yakutsk, minus 3 degrees, cloudy. In Singapore, 33 degrees, cloudy. In London, 17 degrees, clear. That's all for me. See you next time.

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1: Hello, I'm Kate, and I'll tell you about the weather in 6th of October and for the following day. In Los Angeles, 38 degrees, clear. In Santa Monica, 36 degrees, clear. In Orlando, 30 degrees, clear. In Atlanta, 23 degrees, clear. In Chicago, 21 degree, clear. In New York City, 15 degrees, clear. In Columbus, 19 degrees, clear. That's all for me. See you next time.

Hello, I'm Kate, and I'll tell you about the weather in 6th of October and for the following day. In Macapá, 31 degree, clear. In Brasilia, 28 degrees, cloudy. In Toronto, 15 degrees, clear. In Yakutsk, minus 5 degrees, clear. In Singapore, 32 degrees, clear. In London, 19 degrees, cloudy. In Hollywood, 37 degrees, clear. Weather for tomorrow. In Yakutsk, minus 3 degrees, cloudy. In Singapore, 33 degrees, cloudy. In London, 17 degrees, clear. That's all from me. See you next time!

Hello, I'm Kate, and I'll tell you about the weather in 6th of October and for the following day. In Los Angeles, 38 degrees, clear. In Santa Monica, 36 degrees, clear. In Orlando, 30 degrees, clear. In Atlanta, 23 degrees, clear. In Chicago, 21 degree, clear. In New York City, 15 degrees, clear. In Columbus, 19 degrees, clear. That's all for me. See you next time!

Hello, I'm Kate, and I'll tell you about the weather in 6th of October and for the following day. In Los Angeles, 38 degrees, clear. In Santa Monica, 36 degrees, clear. In Orlando, 30 degrees, clear. In Atlanta, 23 degrees, clear. In Chicago, 21 degrees, clear. In New York City, 15 degrees, clear. In Columbus, 19 degrees, clear. That's all for me. See you next time.

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1: Hello, I'm Kate, and I'll tell you about the weather in 6th of October and for the following day. In Macapá, 31 degree, clear. In Brasilia, 28 degrees, cloudy. In Toronto, 15 degrees, clear. In Yakutsk, minus 5 degrees, clear. In Singapore, 32 degrees, clear. In London, 19 degrees, cloudy. In Hollywood, 37 degrees, clear. Weather for tomorrow. In Yakutsk, minus 3 degrees, cloudy. In Singapore, 33 degrees, cloudy. In London, 17 degrees, clear. That's all for me. See you next time.

Hello, I'm Kate, and I'll tell you about the weather in 6th of October and for the following day. In Los Angeles, 38 degrees, clear. In Santa Monica, 36 degrees, clear. In Orlando, 30 degrees, clear. In Atlanta, 23 degrees, clear. In Chicago, 21 degrees, clear. In New York City, 15 degrees, clear. In Columbus, 19 degrees, clear. That's all for me. See you next time!

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Hello, I'm Kate, and I'll tell you about the weather in 6th of October and for the following day. In Los Angeles, 38 degrees, clear. In Santa Monica, 36 degrees, clear. In Orlando, 30 degrees, clear. In Atlanta, 23 degrees, clear. In Chicago, 21 degrees, clear. In New York City, 15 degrees, clear. In Columbus, 19 degrees, clear. That's all for me. See you next time!

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1: Hello, I'm Kate, and I'll tell you about the weather in 6th of October and for the following day. In Macapá, 31 degree, clear. In Brasilia, 28 degrees, cloudy. In Toronto, 15 degrees, clear. In Yakutsk, minus 5 degrees, clear. In Singapore, 32 degrees, clear. In London, 19 degrees, cloudy. In Hollywood, 37 degrees, clear. Weather for tomorrow. In Yakutsk, minus 3 degrees, cloudy. In Singapore, 33 degrees, cloudy. In London, 17 degrees, clear. That's all for me. See you next time.

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1: Hello, I'm Kate, and I'll tell you about the weather in 6th of October and for the following day. In Los Angeles, 38 degrees, clear. In Santa Monica, 36 degrees, clear. In Orlando, 30 degrees, clear. In Atlanta, 23 degrees, clear. In Chicago, 21 degree, clear. In New York City, 15 degrees, clear. In Columbus, 19 degrees, clear. That's all for me. See you next time.

Hello, I'm Kate, and I'll tell you about the weather in 6th of October and for the following day. In Los Angeles, 38 degrees, clear. In Santa Monica, 36 degrees, clear. In Orlando, 30 degrees, clear. In Atlanta, 23 degrees, clear. In Chicago, 21 degrees, clear. In New York City, 15 degrees, clear. In Columbus, 19 degrees, clear. That's all for me. See you next time.

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1: Hello, I'm Kate, and I'll tell you about the weather in 6th of October and for the following day. In Macapá, 31 degree, clear. In Brasilia, 28 degrees, cloudy. In Toronto, 15 degrees, clear. In Yakutsk, minus 5 degrees, clear. In Singapore, 32 degrees, clear. In London, 19 degrees, cloudy. In Hollywood, 37 degrees, clear. Weather for tomorrow. In Yakutsk, minus 3 degrees, cloudy. In Singapore, 33 degrees, cloudy. In London, 17 degrees, clear. That's all for me. See you next time.

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1: Hello, I'm Kate, and I'll tell you about the weather in 6th of October and for the following day. In Los Angeles, 38 degrees, clear. In Santa Monica, 36 degrees, clear. In Orlando, 30 degrees, clear. In Atlanta, 23 degrees, clear. In Chicago, 21 degrees, clear. In New York City, 15 degrees, clear. In Columbus, 19 degrees, clear. That's all for me. See you next time.

Hello, I'm Kate, and I'll tell you about the weather in 6th of October and for the following day. In Los Angeles, 38 degrees, clear. In Santa Monica, 36 degrees, clear. In Orlando, 30 degrees, clear. In Atlanta, 23 degrees, clear. In Chicago, 21 degrees, clear. In New York City, 15 degrees, clear. In Columbus, 19 degrees, clear. That's all for me. See you next time!

Hello, I'm Kate, and I'll tell you about the weather in 6th of October and for the following day. In Macapá, 31 degree, clear. In Brasilia, 28 degrees, cloudy. In Toronto, 15 degrees, clear. In Yakutsk, minus 5 degrees, clear. In Singapore, 32 degrees, clear. In London, 19 degrees, cloudy. In Hollywood, 37 degrees, clear. Weather for tomorrow. In Yakutsk, minus 3 degrees, cloudy. In Singapore, 33 degrees, cloudy. In London, 17 degrees, clear. That's all for me. 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
4: Hello, I'm Kate, and I'll tell you about the weather in 6th of October and for the following day. In Los Angeles, 38 degrees, clear. In Santa Monica, 36 degrees, clear. In Orlando, 30 degrees, clear. In Atlanta, 23 degrees, clear. In Chicago, 21 degrees, clear. In New York City, 15 degrees, clear. In Columbus, 19 degrees, clear. Weather for tomorrow. In Los Angeles, 37 degrees, clear. In Santa Monica, 35 degrees, clear. In Orlando, 27 degrees, rain. In Atlanta, 24 degrees, clear. In Chicago, 24 degrees, cloudy. In New York City, 19 degrees, clear. In Columbus, 24 degrees, clear. That's all for me. See you next time.

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after dark. 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

Hello, I'm Kate, and I'll tell you about the weather in 6th of October and for the following day. In Los Angeles, 38 degrees, clear. In Santa Monica, 36 degrees, clear. In Orlando, 30 degrees, clear. In Atlanta, 23 degrees, clear. In Chicago, 21 degrees, clear. In New York City, 15 degrees, clear. In Columbus, 19 degrees, clear. Weather for tomorrow. In Los Angeles, 37 degrees, clear. In Santa Monica, 35 degrees, clear. In Orlando, 27 degrees, rain. In Atlanta, 24 degrees, clear. In Chicago, 24 degrees, cloudy. In New York City, 19 degrees, clear. In Columbus, 24 degrees, clear. That's all for me. See you next time!

Hello, I'm Kate, and I'll tell you about the weather in 6th of October and for the following day. In Macapá, 31 degree, clear. In Brasilia, 28 degrees, cloudy. In Toronto, 15 degrees, clear. In Yakutsk, minus 5 degrees, clear. In Singapore, 32 degrees, clear. In London, 19 degrees, cloudy. In Hollywood, 37 degrees, clear. Weather for tomorrow. In Macapá, 31 degree, clear. In Brasilia, 29 degrees, cloudy. In Toronto, 21 degree, clear. In Yakutsk, minus 3 degrees, cloudy. In Singapore, 33 degrees, cloudy. In London, 17 degrees, clear. In Hollywood, 37 degrees, clear. That's all for me. See you next time.

Hello, I'm Kate, and I'll tell you about the weather in 6th of October and for the following day. In Los Angeles, 38 degrees, clear. In Santa Monica, 36 degrees, clear. In Orlando, 30 degrees, clear. In Atlanta, 23 degrees, clear. In Chicago, 21 degrees, clear. In New York City, 15 degrees, clear. In Columbus, 19 degrees, clear. Weather for tomorrow. In Los Angeles, 37 degrees, clear. In Santa Monica, 35 degrees, clear. In Orlando, 27 degrees, rain. In Atlanta, 24 degrees, clear. In Chicago, 24 degrees, cloudy. In New York City, 19 degrees, clear. In Columbus, 24 degrees, clear. That's all for me. See you next time.

0: Hello, I'm Kate, and I'll tell you about the weather in 6th of October and for the following day. In Macapá, 31 degree, clear. In Brasilia, 28 degrees, cloudy. In Toronto, 15 degrees, clear. In Yakutsk, minus 5 degrees, clear. In Singapore, 32 degrees, clear. In London, 19 degrees, cloudy. In Hollywood, 37 degrees, clear. Weather for tomorrow. In Macapá, 31 degree, clear. In Brasilia, 29 degrees, cloudy. In Toronto, 21 degree, clear. In Yakutsk, minus 3 degrees, cloudy. In Singapore, 33 degrees, cloudy. In London, 17 degrees, clear. In Hollywood, 37 degrees, clear. That's all for me. See you next time.
1: 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Party star, no. 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

Hello, I'm Kate, and I'll tell you about the weather in 6th of October and for the following day. In Los Angeles, 38 degrees, clear. In Santa Monica, 36 degrees, clear. In Orlando, 30 degrees, clear. In Atlanta, 23 degrees, clear. In Chicago, 21 degrees, clear. In New York City, 15 degrees, clear. In Columbus, 19 degrees, clear. Weather for tomorrow. In Los Angeles, 37 degrees, clear. In Santa Monica, 35 degrees, clear. In Orlando, 27 degrees, rain. In Atlanta, 24 degrees, clear. In Chicago, 24 degrees, cloudy. In New York City, 19 degrees, clear. In Columbus, 24 degrees, clear. That's all for me. See you next time.

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Hello, I'm Kate, and I'll tell you about the weather in 6th of October and for the following day. In Los Angeles, 38 degrees, clear. In Santa Monica, 36 degrees, clear. In Orlando, 30 degrees, clear. In Atlanta, 23 degrees, clear. In Chicago, 21 degrees, clear. In New York City, 15 degrees, clear. In Columbus, 19 degrees, clear. Weather for tomorrow. In Los Angeles, 37 degrees, clear. In Santa Monica, 35 degrees, clear. In Orlando, 27 degrees, rain. In Atlanta, 24 degrees, clear. In Chicago, 24 degrees, cloudy. In New York City, 19 degrees, clear. In Columbus, 24 degrees, clear. That's all for me. See you next time.

0: Get ready for a new way. Here.
1: Hello, I'm Kate, and I'll tell you about the weather in 6th of October and for the following day. In Macapá, 31 degree, clear. In Brasilia, 28 degrees, cloudy. In Toronto, 15 degrees, clear. In Yakutsk, minus 5 degrees, clear. In Singapore, 32 degrees, clear. In London, 19 degrees, cloudy. In Hollywood, 37 degrees, clear. Weather for tomorrow. In Macapá, 31 degree, clear. In Brasilia, 29 degrees, cloudy. In Toronto, 21 degree, clear. In Yakutsk, minus 3 degrees, cloudy. In Singapore, 33 degrees, cloudy. In London, 17 degrees, clear. In Hollywood, 37 degrees, clear. That's all for me. See you next time.
2: Yeah, check the pocket, let it ride.

Hello, I'm Kate, and I'll tell you about the weather in 6th of October and for the following day. In Los Angeles, 38 degrees, clear. In Santa Monica, 36 degrees, clear. In Orlando, 30 degrees, clear. In Atlanta, 23 degrees, clear. In Chicago, 21 degree, clear. In New York City, 15 degrees, clear. In Columbus, 19 degrees, clear. Weather for tomorrow. In Los Angeles, 37 degrees, clear. In Santa Monica, 35 degrees, clear. In Orlando, 27 degrees, rain. In Atlanta, 24 degrees, clear. In Chicago, 24 degrees, cloudy. In New York City, 19 degrees, clear. In Columbus, 24 degrees, clear. That's all for me. See you next time.

Hello, I'm Kate, and I'll tell you about the weather in 6th of October and for the following day. In Los Angeles, 38 degrees, clear. In Santa Monica, 36 degrees, clear. In Orlando, 30 degrees, clear. In Atlanta, 23 degrees, clear. In Chicago, 21 degree, clear. In New York City, 15 degrees, clear. In Columbus, 19 degrees, clear. Weather for tomorrow. In Los Angeles, 37 degrees, clear. In Santa Monica, 35 degrees, clear. In Orlando, 27 degrees, rain. In Atlanta, 24

0: 4 degrees, clear. In Chicago, 24 degrees, cloudy. In New York City, 19 degrees, clear. In Columbus, 24 degrees, clear. That's all for me. See you next time.
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1: Hello, I'm Kate, and I'll tell you about the weather in 6th of October and for the following day. In Macapá, 31 degree, clear. In Brasilia, 28 degrees, cloudy. In Toronto, 15 degrees, clear. In Yakutsk, minus 5 degrees, clear. In Singapore, 32 degrees, clear. In London, 19 degrees, cloudy. In Hollywood, 37 degrees, clear. Weather for tomorrow. In Macapá, 31 degree, clear. In Brasilia, 29 degrees, cloudy. In Toronto, 21 degree, clear. In Yakutsk, minus 3 degrees, cloudy. In Singapore, 33 degrees, cloudy. In London, 17 degrees, clear. In Hollywood, 37 degrees, clear. That's all for me. See you next time.

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4: Hello, I'm Kate, and I'll tell you about the weather in 6th of October and for the following day. In Los Angeles, 38 degrees, clear. In Santa Monica, 36 degrees, clear. In Orlando, 30 degrees, clear. In Atlanta, 23 degrees, clear. In Chicago, 21 degree, clear. In New York City, 15 degrees, clear. In Columbus, 19 degrees, clear. Weather for tomorrow. In Los Angeles, 37 degrees, clear. In Santa Monica, 35 degrees, clear. In Orlando, 27 degrees, rain. In Atlanta, 24 degrees, clear. In Chicago, 24 degrees, cloudy. In New York City, 19 degrees, clear. In Columbus, 24 degrees, clear. That's all for me. See you next time.

Hello, I'm Kate, and I'll tell you about the weather in 6th of October and for the following day. In Los Angeles, 38 degrees, clear. In Santa Monica, 36 degrees, clear. In Orlando, 30 degrees, clear. In Atlanta, 23 degrees, clear. In Chicago, 21 degree, clear. In New York City, 15 degrees, clear. In Columbus, 19 degrees, clear. Weather for tomorrow. In Los Angeles, 37 degrees, clear. In Santa Monica, 35 degrees, clear. In Orlando, 27 degrees, rain. In Atlanta, 24 degrees, clear. In Chicago, 24 degrees, cloudy. In New York City, 19 degrees, clear. In Columbus, 24 degrees, clear. That's all for me. See you next time.

Hello, I'm Kate, and I'll tell you about the weather in 6th of October and for the following day. In Macapá, 31 degree, clear. In Brasilia, 28 degrees, cloudy. In Toronto, 15 degrees, clear. In Yakutsk, minus 5 degrees, clear. In Singapore, 32 degrees, clear. In London, 19 degrees, cloudy. In Hollywood, 37 degrees, clear. Weather for tomorrow. In Macapá, 31 degree, clear. In Brasilia, 29 degrees, cloudy. In Toronto, 21 degree, clear. In Yakutsk, minus 3 degrees, cloudy. In Singapore, 33 degrees, cloudy. In London, 17 degrees, clear. In Hollywood, 37 degrees, clear. That's all for me. See you next time!

Hello, I'm Kate, and I'll tell you about the weather in 6th of October and for the following day. In Los Angeles, 38 degrees, clear. In Santa Monica, 36 degrees, clear. In Orlando, 30 degrees, clear. In Atlanta, 23 degrees, clear. In Chicago, 21 degrees, clear. In New York City, 15 degrees, clear. In Columbus, 19 degrees, clear. Weather for tomorrow. In Los Angeles, 37 degrees, clear. In Santa Monica, 35 degrees, clear. In Orlando, 27 degrees, rain. In Atlanta, 24 degrees, clear. In Chicago, 24 degrees, cloudy. In New York City, 19 degrees, clear. In Columbus, 24 degrees, clear. That's all for me. See you next time.

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Hello, I'm Kate, and I'll tell you about the weather in 6th of October and for the following day. In Los Angeles, 38 degrees, clear. In Santa Monica, 36 degrees, clear. In Orlando, 30 degrees, clear. In Atlanta, 23 degrees, clear. In Chicago, 21 degrees, clear. In New York City, 15 degrees, clear. In Columbus, 19 degrees, clear. Weather for tomorrow. In Los Angeles, 37 degrees, clear. In Santa Monica, 35 degrees, clear. In Orlando, 27 degrees, rain. In Atlanta, 24 degrees, clear. In Chicago, 24 degrees, cloudy. In New York City, 19 degrees, clear. In Columbus, 24 degrees, clear. That's all for me. See you next time!

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2: Hello, I'm Kate, and I'll tell you about the weather in 6th of October and for the following day. In Macapá, 31 degree, clear. In Brasilia, 28 degrees, cloudy. In Toronto, 15 degrees, clear. In Yakutsk, minus 5 degrees, clear. In Singapore, 32 degrees, clear. In London, 19 degrees, cloudy. In Hollywood, 37 degrees, clear. Weather for tomorrow. In Macapá, 31 degree, clear. In Brasilia, 29 degrees, cloudy. In Toronto, 21 degree, clear. In Yakutsk, minus 3 degrees, cloudy. In Singapore, 33 degrees, cloudy. In London, 17 degrees, clear. In Hollywood, 37 degrees, clear. That's all for me. See you next time.

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1: Hello, I'm Kate, and I'll tell you about the weather in 6th of October and for the following day. In Los Angeles, 38 degrees, clear. In Santa Monica, 36 degrees, clear. In Orlando, 30 degrees, clear. In Atlanta, 23 degrees, clear. In Chicago, 21 degree, clear. In New York City, 15 degrees, clear. In Columbus, 19 degrees, clear. Weather for tomorrow. In Los Angeles, 37 degrees, clear. In Santa Monica, 35 degrees, clear. In Orlando, 27 degrees, rain. In Atlanta, 24 degrees, clear. In Chicago, 24 degrees, cloudy. In New York City, 19 degrees, clear. In Columbus, 24 degrees, clear. That's all for me. See you next time.

Hello, I'm Kate, and I'll tell you about the weather in 6th of October and for the following day. In Los Angeles, 38 degrees, clear. In Santa Monica, 36 degrees, clear. In Orlando, 30 degrees, clear. In Atlanta, 23 degrees, clear. In Chicago, 21 degrees, clear. In New York City, 15 degrees, clear. In Columbus, 19 degrees, clear. Weather for tomorrow. In Los Angeles, 37 degrees, clear. In Santa Monica, 35 degrees, clear. In Orlando, 27 degrees, rain. In Atlanta, 24 degrees, clear. In Chicago, 24 degrees, cloudy. In New York City, 19 degrees, clear. In Columbus, 24 degrees, clear. That's all for me. See you next time!

0: Hello, I'm Kate, and I'll tell you about the weather in 6th of October and for the following day. In Macapá, 31 degree, clear. In Brasilia, 28 degrees, cloudy. In Toronto, 15 degrees, clear. In Yakutsk, minus 5 degrees, clear. In Singapore, 32 degrees, clear. In London, 19 degrees, cloudy. In Hollywood, 37 degrees, clear. Weather for tomorrow. In Macapá, 31 degree, clear. In Brasilia, 29 degrees, cloudy. In Toronto, 21 degree, clear. In Yakutsk, minus 3 degrees, cloudy. In Singapore, 33 degrees, cloudy. In London, 17 degrees, clear. In Hollywood, 37 degrees, clear. That's all for me. See you next time.
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0: Hello, I'm Kate, and I'll tell you about the weather in 6th of October and for the following day. In Los Angeles, 38 degrees, clear. In Santa Monica, 36 degrees, clear. In Orlando, 30 degrees, clear. In Atlanta, 23 degrees, clear. In Chicago, 21 degree, clear. In New York City, 15 degrees, clear. In Columbus, 19 degrees, clear. Weather for tomorrow. In Los Angeles, 37 degrees, clear. In Santa Monica, 35 degrees, clear. In Orlando, 27 degrees, rain. In Atlanta, 24 degrees, clear. In Chicago, 24 degrees, cloudy. In New York City, 19 degrees, clear. In Columbus, 24 degrees, clear. That's all for me. See you next time.

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Hello, I'm Kate, and I'll tell you about the weather in 6th of October and for the following day. In Macapá, 31 degree, clear. In Brasilia, 28 degrees, cloudy. In Toronto, 15 degrees, clear. In Yakutsk, minus 5 degrees, clear. In Singapore, 32 degrees, clear. In London, 19 degrees, cloudy. In Hollywood, 37 degrees, clear. Weather for tomorrow. In Macapá, 31 degree, clear. In Brasilia, 29 degrees, cloudy. In Toronto, 21 degree, clear. In Yakutsk, minus 3 degrees, cloudy. In Singapore, 33 degrees, cloudy. In London, 17 degrees, clear. In Hollywood, 37 degrees, clear. That's all for me. See you next time.

Hello, I'm Kate, and I'll tell you about the weather in 6th of October and for the following day. In Los Angeles, 38 degrees, clear. In Santa Monica, 36 degrees, clear. In Orlando, 30 degrees, clear. In Atlanta, 23 degrees, clear. In Chicago, 21 degrees, clear. In New York City, 15 degrees, clear. In Columbus, 19 degrees, clear. Weather for tomorrow. In Los Angeles, 37 degrees, clear. In Santa Monica, 35 degrees, clear. In Orlando, 27 degrees, rain. In Atlanta, 24 degrees, clear. In Chicago, 24 degrees, cloudy. In New York City, 19 degrees, clear. In Columbus, 24 degrees, clear. That's all for me. See you next time!

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2: Hello, I'm Kate, and I'll tell you about the weather in 6th of October and for the following day. In Los Angeles, 38 degrees, clear. In Santa Monica, 36 degrees, clear. In Orlando, 30 degrees, clear. In Atlanta, 23 degrees, clear. In Chicago, 21 degree, clear. In New York City, 15 degrees, clear. In Columbus, 19 degrees, clear. Weather for tomorrow. In Los Angeles, 37 degrees, clear. In Santa Monica, 35 degrees, clear. In Orlando, 27 degrees, rain. In Atlanta, 24 degrees, clear. In Chicago, 24 degrees, cloudy. In New York City, 19 degrees, clear. In Columbus, 24 degrees, clear. That's all for me. See you next time.

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Hello, I'm Kate, and I'll tell you about the weather in 6th of October and for the following day. In Macapá, 31 degree, clear. In Brasilia, 28 degrees, cloudy. In Toronto, 15 degrees, clear. In Singapore, 32 degrees, clear. In London, 19 degrees, cloudy. In Hollywood, 37 degrees, clear. Weather for tomorrow. In Macapá, 31 degree, clear. In Brasilia, 29 degrees, cloudy. In Toronto, 21 degree, clear. In Singapore, 33 degrees, cloudy. In London, 17 degrees, clear. In Hollywood, 37 degrees, clear. That's all for me. See you next time.

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1: Hello, I'm Kate, and I'll tell you about the weather in 6th of October and for the following day. In Los Angeles, 38 degrees, clear. In Santa Monica, 36 degrees, clear. In Orlando, 30 degrees, clear. In Atlanta, 23 degrees, clear. In Chicago, 21 degree, clear. In New York City, 15 degrees, clear. In Columbus, 19 degrees, clear. Weather for tomorrow. In Los Angeles, 37 degrees, clear. In Santa Monica, 35 degrees, clear. In Orlando, 27 degrees, rain. In Atlanta, 24 degrees, clear. In Chicago, 24 degrees, cloudy. In New York City, 19 degrees, clear. In Columbus, 24 degrees, clear. That's all for me. See you next time.

Hello, I'm Kate, and I'll tell you about the weather in 6th of October and for the following day. In Los Angeles, 38 degrees, clear. In Santa Monica, 36 degrees, clear. In Orlando, 30 degrees, clear. In Atlanta, 23 degrees, clear. In Chicago, 21 degrees, clear. In New York City, 15 degrees, clear. In Columbus, 19 degrees, clear. Weather for tomorrow. In Los Angeles, 37 degrees, clear. In Santa Monica, 35 degrees, clear. In Orlando, 27 degrees, rain. In Atlanta, 24 degrees, clear. In Chicago, 24 degrees, cloudy. In New York City, 19 degrees, clear. In Columbus, 24 degrees, clear. That's all for me. See you next time.

ready for a new way. Here.

Hello, I'm Kate, and I'll tell you about the weather in 6th of October and for the following day. In Macapá, 31 degree, clear. In Brasilia, 28 degrees, cloudy. In Toronto, 15 degrees, clear. In Singapore, 32 degrees, clear. In London, 19 degrees, cloudy. In Hollywood, 37 degrees, clear. Weather for tomorrow. In Macapá, 31 degree, clear. In Brasilia, 29 degrees, cloudy. In Toronto, 21 degree, clear. In Singapore, 33 degrees, cloudy. In London, 17 degrees, clear. In Hollywood, 37 degrees, clear. That's all for me. See you next time.

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1: Hello, I'm Kate, and I'll tell you about the weather in 6th of October and for the following day. In Los Angeles, 38 degrees, clear. In Santa Monica, 36 degrees, clear. In Orlando, 30 degrees, clear. In Atlanta, 23 degrees, clear. In Chicago, 21 degree, clear. In New York City, 15 degrees, clear. In Columbus, 19 degrees, clear. Weather for tomorrow. In Los Angeles, 37 degrees, clear. In Santa Monica, 35 degrees, clear. In Orlando, 27 degrees, rain. In Atlanta, 24 degrees, clear. In Chicago, 24 degrees, cloudy. In New York City, 19 degrees, clear. In Columbus, 24 degrees, clear. That's all for me. See you next time.

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Hello, I'm Kate, and I'll tell you about the weather in 6th of October and for the following day. In Los Angeles, 38 degrees, clear. In Santa Monica, 36 degrees, clear. In Orlando, 30 degrees, clear. In Atlanta, 23 degrees, clear. In Chicago, 21 degree, clear. In New York City, 15 degrees, clear. In Columbus, 19 degrees, clear. Weather for tomorrow. In Los Angeles, 37 degrees, clear. In Santa Monica, 35 degrees, clear. In Orlando, 27 degrees, rain. In Atlanta, 24 degrees, clear. In Chicago, 24 degrees, cloudy. In New York City, 19 degrees, clear. In Columbus, 24 degrees, clear. That's all for me. See you next time.

Hello, I'm Kate, and I'll tell you about the weather in 6th of October and for the following day. In Macapá, 31 degree, clear. In Brasilia, 28 degrees, cloudy. In Toronto, 15 degrees, clear. In Singapore, 32 degrees, clear. In London, 19 degrees, cloudy. In Hollywood, 37 degrees, clear. Weather for tomorrow. In Macapá, 31 degree, clear. In Brasilia, 29 degrees, cloudy. In Toronto, 21 degree, clear. In Singapore, 33 degrees, cloudy. In London, 17 degrees, clear. In Hollywood, 37 degrees, clear. That's all for me. See you next time.

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1: Hello, I'm Kate, and I'll tell you about the weather in 6th of October and for the following day. In Los Angeles, 38 degrees, clear. In Santa Monica, 36 degrees, clear. In Orlando, 30 degrees, clear. In Atlanta, 23 degrees, clear. In Chicago, 21 degree, clear. In New York City, 15 degrees, clear. In Columbus, 19 degrees, clear. Weather for tomorrow. In Los Angeles, 37 degrees, clear. In Santa Monica, 35 degrees, clear. In Orlando, 27 degrees, rain. In Atlanta, 24 degrees, clear. In Chicago, 24 degrees, cloudy. In New York City, 19 degrees, clear. In Columbus, 24 degrees, clear. That's all for me. See you next time.

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Hello, I'm Kate, and I'll tell you about the weather in 6th of October and for the following day. In Los Angeles, 38 degrees, clear. In Santa Monica, 36 degrees, clear. In Orlando, 30 degrees, clear. In Atlanta, 23 degrees, clear. In Chicago, 21 degrees, clear. In New York City, 15 degrees, clear. In Columbus, 19 degrees, clear. Weather for tomorrow. In Los Angeles, 37 degrees, clear. In Santa Monica, 35 degrees, clear. In Orlando, 27 degrees, rain. In Atlanta, 24 degrees, clear. In Chicago, 24 degrees, cloudy. In New York City, 19 degrees, clear. In Columbus, 24 degrees, clear. That's all for me. See you next time!

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1: Hello, I'm Kate, and I'll tell you about the weather in 6th of October and for the following day. In Macapá, 31 degree, clear. In Brasilia, 28 degrees, cloudy. In Toronto, 15 degrees, clear. In Singapore, 32 degrees, clear. In London, 19 degrees, cloudy. In Hollywood, 37 degrees, clear. Weather for tomorrow. In Macapá, 31 degree, clear. In Brasilia, 29 degrees, cloudy. In Toronto, 21 degree, clear. In Singapore, 33 degrees, cloudy. In London, 17 degrees, clear. In Hollywood, 37 degrees, clear. That's all for me. See you next time.

Hello, I'm Kate, and I'll tell you about the weather in 6th of October and for the following day. In Los Angeles, 38 degrees, clear. In Santa Monica, 36 degrees, clear. In Orlando, 30 degrees, clear. In Atlanta, 23 degrees, clear. In Chicago, 21 degrees, clear. In New York City, 15 degrees, clear. In Columbus, 19 degrees, clear. Weather for tomorrow. In Los Angeles, 37 degrees, clear. In Santa Monica, 35 degrees, clear. In Orlando, 27 degrees, rain. In Atlanta, 24 degrees, clear. In Chicago, 24 degrees, cloudy. In New York City, 19 degrees, clear. In Columbus, 24 degrees, clear. That's all for me. See you next time.

Hello, I'm Kate, and I'll tell you about the weather in 6th of October and for the following day. In Los Angeles, 38 degrees, clear. In Santa Monica, 36 degrees, clear. In Orlando, 30 degrees, clear. In Atlanta, 23 degrees, clear. In Chicago, 21 degrees, clear. In New York City, 15 degrees, clear. In Columbus, 19 degrees, clear. Weather for tomorrow. In Los Angeles, 37 degrees, clear. In Santa Monica, 35 degrees, clear. In Orlando, 27 degrees, rain. In Atlanta, 24 degrees, clear. In Chicago, 24 degrees, cloudy. In New York City, 19 degrees, clear. In Columbus, 24 degrees, clear. That's all for me. See you next time!

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0: degrees clear. In Hollywood, 37 degrees clear. That's all for me. See you next time.
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Hello, I'm Kate, and I'll tell you about the weather in 6th of October and for the following day. In Los Angeles, 38 degrees, clear. In Santa Monica, 36 degrees, clear. In Orlando, 30 degrees, clear. In Atlanta, 23 degrees, clear. In Chicago, 21 degree, clear. In New York City, 15 degrees, clear. In Columbus, 19 degrees, clear. Weather for tomorrow. In Los Angeles, 37 degrees, clear. In Santa Monica, 35 degrees, clear. In Orlando, 27 degrees, rain. In Atlanta, 24 degrees, clear. In Chicago, 24 degrees, cloudy. In New York City, 19 degrees, clear. In Columbus, 24 degrees, clear. That's all for me. See you next time.

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2: Hello, I'm Kate, and I'll tell you about the weather in 6th of October and for the following day. In Los Angeles, 38 degrees, clear. In Santa Monica, 36 degrees, clear. In Orlando, 30 degrees, clear. In Atlanta, 23 degrees, clear. In Chicago, 21 degrees, clear. In New York City, 15 degrees, clear. In Columbus, 19 degrees, clear. Weather for tomorrow. In Los Angeles, 37 degrees, clear. In Santa Monica, 35 degrees, clear. In Orlando, 27 degrees, rain. In Atlanta, 24 degrees, clear. In Chicago, 24 degrees, cloudy. In New York City, 19 degrees, clear. In Columbus, 24 degrees, clear. That's all for me. See you next time!

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1: Hello, I'm Kate, and I'll tell you about the weather in 6th of October and for the following day. In Macapá, 31 degree, clear. In Brasilia, 28 degrees, cloudy. In Toronto, 15 degrees, clear. In Singapore, 32 degrees, clear. In London, 19 degrees, cloudy. In Hollywood, 37 degrees, clear. Weather for tomorrow. In Macapá, 31 degree, clear. In Brasilia, 29 degrees, cloudy. In Toronto, 21 degree, clear. In Singapore, 33 degrees, cloudy. In London, 17 degrees, clear. In Hollywood, 37 degrees, clear. That's all for me. See you next time.

Hello, I'm Kate, and I'll tell you about the weather in 6th of October and for the following day. In Los Angeles, 38 degrees, clear. In Santa Monica, 36 degrees, clear. In Orlando, 30 degrees, clear. In Atlanta, 23 degrees, clear. In Chicago, 21 degree, clear. In New York City, 15 degrees, clear. In Columbus, 19 degrees, clear. Weather for tomorrow. In Los Angeles, 37 degrees, clear. In Santa Monica, 35 degrees, clear. In Orlando, 27 degrees, rain. In Atlanta, 24 degrees, clear. In Chicago, 24 degrees, cloudy. In New York City, 19 degrees, clear. In Columbus, 24 degrees, clear. That's all for me. See you next time.

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1: Hello, I'm Kate, and I'll tell you about the weather in 6th of October and for the following day. In Los Angeles, 38 degrees, clear. In Santa Monica, 36 degrees, clear. In Orlando, 30 degrees, clear. In Atlanta, 23 degrees, clear. In Chicago, 21 degrees, clear. In New York City, 15 degrees, clear. In Columbus, 19 degrees, clear. Weather for tomorrow. In Los Angeles, 37 degrees, clear. In Santa Monica, 35 degrees, clear. In Orlando, 27 degrees, rain. In Atlanta, 24 degrees, clear. In Chicago, 24 degrees, cloudy. In New York City, 19 degrees, clear. In Columbus, 24 degrees, clear. That's all for me. See you next time!

Hello, I'm Kate, and I'll tell you about the weather in 6th of October and for the following day. In Macapá, 31 degree, clear. In Brasilia, 28 degrees, cloudy. In Toronto, 15 degrees, clear. In Singapore, 32 degrees, clear. In London, 19 degrees, cloudy. In Hollywood, 37 degrees, clear. Weather for tomorrow. In Macapá, 31 degree, clear. In Brasilia, 29 degrees, cloudy. In Toronto, 21 degree, clear. In Singapore, 33 degrees, cloudy. In London, 17 degrees, clear. In Hollywood, 37 degrees, clear. That's all for me. See you next time.

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Hello, I'm Kate, and I'll tell you about the weather in 6th of October and for the following day. In Los Angeles, 38 degrees, clear. In Santa Monica, 36 degrees, clear. In Orlando, 30 degrees, clear. In Atlanta, 23 degrees, clear. In Chicago, 21 degrees, clear. In New York City, 15 degrees, clear. In Columbus, 19 degrees, clear. Weather for tomorrow. In Los Angeles, 37 degrees, clear. In Santa Monica, 35 degrees, clear. In Orlando, 27 degrees, rain. In Atlanta, 24 degrees, clear. In Chicago, 24 degrees, cloudy. In New York City, 19 degrees, clear. In Columbus, 24 degrees, clear. That's all for me. See you next time.

Get ready for a new way. Here.

Hello, I'm Kate, and I'll tell you about the weather in 6th of October and for the following day. In Macapá, 31 degree, clear. In Brasilia, 28 degrees, cloudy. In Toronto, 15 degrees, clear. In Singapore, 32 degrees, clear. In London, 19 degrees, cloudy. In Hollywood, 37 degrees, clear. Weather for tomorrow. In Macapá, 31 degree, clear. In Brasilia, 29 degrees, cloudy. In Toronto, 21 degree, clear. In Singapore, 33 degrees, cloudy. In London, 17 degrees, clear. In Hollywood, 37 degrees, clear. That's all for me. See you next time.

Hello, I'm Kate, and I'll tell you about the weather in 6th of October and for the following day. In Los Angeles, 38 degrees, clear. In Santa Monica, 36 degrees, clear. In Orlando, 30 degrees, clear. In Atlanta, 23 degrees, clear. In Chicago, 21 degrees, clear. In New York City, 15 degrees, clear. In Columbus, 19 degrees, clear. Weather for tomorrow. In Los Angeles, 37 degrees, clear. In Santa Monica, 35 degrees, clear. In Orlando, 27 degrees, rain. In Atlanta, 24 degrees, clear. In Chicago, 24 degrees, cloudy. In New York City, 19 degrees, clear. In Columbus, 24 degrees, clear. That's all for me. See you next time.

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2: Hello, I'm Kate, and I'll tell you about the weather in 6th of October and for the following day. In Los Angeles, 38 degrees, clear. In Santa Monica, 36 degrees, clear. In Orlando, 30 degrees, clear. In Atlanta, 23 degrees, clear. In Chicago, 21 degree, clear. In New York City, 15 degrees, clear. In Columbus, 19 degrees, clear. Weather for tomorrow. In Los Angeles, 37 degrees, clear. In Santa Monica, 35 degrees, clear. In Orlando, 27 degrees, rain. In Atlanta, 24 degrees, clear. In Chicago, 24 degrees, cloudy. In New York City, 19 degrees, clear. In Columbus, 24 degrees, clear. That's all for me. See you next time.
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0: Hello, I'm Kate, and I'll tell you about the weather in 6th of October and for the following day. In Macapá, 31 degree, clear. In Brasilia, 28 degrees, cloudy. In Toronto, 15 degrees, clear. In Singapore, 32 degrees, clear. In London, 19 degrees, cloudy. In Hollywood, 37 degrees, clear. Weather for tomorrow. In Macapá, 31 degree, clear. In Brasilia, 29 degrees, cloudy. In Toronto, 21 degree, clear. In Tokyo, 23 degrees, cloudy. In Singapore, 33 degrees, cloudy. In London, 17 degrees, clear. In Hollywood, 37 degrees, clear. That's all for me. See you next time.
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Hello, I'm Kate, and I'll tell you about the weather in 6th of October and for the following day. In Los Angeles, 38 degrees, clear. In Santa Monica, 36 degrees, clear. In Orlando, 30 degrees, clear. In Atlanta, 23 degrees, clear. In Chicago, 21 degree, clear. In New York City, 15 degrees, clear. In Columbus, 19 degrees, clear. Weather for tomorrow. In Los Angeles, 37 degrees, clear. In Santa Monica, 35 degrees, clear. In Orlando, 27 degrees, rain. In Atlanta, 24 degrees, clear. In Chicago, 24 degrees, cloudy. In New York City, 19 degrees, clear. In Columbus, 24 degrees, clear. That's all for me. See you next time.

Hello, I'm Kate, and I'll tell you about the weather in 6th of October and for the following day. In Los Angeles, 38 degrees, clear. In Santa Monica, 36 degrees, clear. In Orlando, 30 degrees, clear. In Atlanta, 23 degrees, clear. In Chicago, 21 degrees, clear. In New York City, 15 degrees, clear. In Columbus, 19 degrees, clear. Weather for tomorrow. In Los Angeles, 37 degrees, clear. In Santa Monica, 35 degrees, clear. In Orlando, 27 degrees, rain. In Atlanta, 24 degrees, clear. In Chicago, 24 degrees, cloudy. In New York City, 19 degrees, clear. In Columbus, 24 degrees, clear. That's all for me. See you next time!

Hello, I'm Kate, and I'll tell you about the weather in 6th of October and for the following day. In Macapá, 31 degree, clear. In Brasilia, 28 degrees, cloudy. In Toronto, 15 degrees, clear. In Singapore, 32 degrees, clear. In London, 19 degrees, cloudy. In Hollywood, 37 degrees, clear. Weather for tomorrow. In Macapá, 31 degree, clear. In Brasilia, 29 degrees, cloudy. In Toronto, 21 degree, clear. In Tokyo, 23 degrees, cloudy. In Singapore, 33 degrees, cloudy. In London, 17 degrees, clear. In Hollywood, 37 degrees, clear. That's all for me. See you next time!

Hello, I'm Kate, and I'll tell you about the weather in 6th of October and for the following day. In Los Angeles, 38 degrees, clear. In Santa Monica, 36 degrees, clear. In Orlando, 30 degrees, clear. In Atlanta, 23 degrees, clear. In Chicago, 21 degrees.

0: degree, clear. In New York City, 15 degrees, clear. In Columbus, 19 degrees, clear. Weather for tomorrow. In Los Angeles, 37 degrees, clear. In Santa Monica, 35 degrees, clear. In Orlando, 27 degrees, rain. In Atlanta, 24 degrees, clear. In Chicago, 24 degrees, cloudy. In New York City, 19 degrees, clear. In Columbus, 24 degrees, clear. That's all for me. See you next time.
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Hello, I'm Kate, and I'll tell you about the weather in 6th of October and for the following day. In Los Angeles, 38 degrees, clear. In Santa Monica, 36 degrees, clear. In Orlando, 30 degrees, clear. In Atlanta, 23 degrees, clear. In Chicago, 21 degrees, clear. In New York City, 15 degrees, clear. In Columbus, 19 degrees, clear. Weather for tomorrow. In Los Angeles, 37 degrees, clear. In Santa Monica, 35 degrees, clear. In Orlando, 27 degrees, rain. In Atlanta, 24 degrees, clear. In Chicago, 24 degrees, cloudy. In New York City, 19 degrees, clear. In Columbus, 24 degrees, clear. That's all for me. See you next time.

Hello, I'm Kate, and I'll tell you about the weather in 6th of October and for the following day. In Macapá, 31 degree, clear. In Brasilia, 28 degrees, cloudy. In Toronto, 15 degrees, clear. In Singapore, 32 degrees, clear. In London, 19 degrees, cloudy. In Hollywood, 37 degrees, clear. Weather for tomorrow. In Macapá, 31 degree, clear. In Brasilia, 29 degrees, cloudy. In Toronto, 21 degree, clear. In Tokyo, 23 degrees, cloudy. In Singapore, 33 degrees, cloudy. In London, 17 degrees, clear. In Hollywood, 37 degrees, clear. That's all for me. See you next time.

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Hello, I'm Kate, and I'll tell you about the weather in 6th of October and for the following day. In Los Angeles, 38 degrees, clear. In Santa Monica, 36 degrees, clear. In Orlando, 30 degrees, clear. In Atlanta, 23 degrees, clear. In Chicago, 21 degrees, clear. In New York City, 15 degrees, clear. In Columbus, 19 degrees, clear. Weather for tomorrow. In Los Angeles, 37 degrees, clear. In Santa Monica, 35 degrees, clear. In Orlando, 27 degrees, rain. In Atlanta, 24 degrees, clear. In Chicago, 24 degrees, cloudy. In New York City, 19 degrees, clear. In Columbus, 24 degrees, clear. That's all for me. See you next time!

0: Hello, I'm Kate, and I'll tell you about the weather in 6th of October and for the following day. In Los Angeles, 38 degrees, clear. In Santa Monica, 36 degrees, clear. In Orlando, 30 degrees, clear. In Atlanta, 23 degrees, clear. In Chicago, 21 degrees, clear. In New York City, 15 degrees, clear. In Columbus, 19 degrees, clear. Weather for tomorrow. In Los Angeles, 37 degrees, clear. In Santa Monica, 35 degrees, clear. In Orlando, 27 degrees, rain. In Atlanta, 24 degrees, clear. In Chicago, 24 degrees, cloudy. In New York City, 19 degrees, clear. In Columbus, 24 degrees, clear. That's all for me. See you next time.
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0: Hello, I'm Kate, and I'll tell you about the weather in 6th of October and for the following day. In Macapá, 31 degree, clear. In Brasilia, 28 degrees, cloudy. In Toronto, 15 degrees, clear. In Singapore, 32 degrees, clear. In London, 19 degrees, cloudy. In Hollywood, 37 degrees, clear. Weather for tomorrow. In Macapá, 31 degree, clear. In Brasilia, 29 degrees, cloudy. In Toronto, 21 degree, clear. In Tokyo, 23 degrees, cloudy. In Singapore, 33 degrees, cloudy. In London, 17 degrees, clear. In Hollywood, 37 degrees, clear. That's all for me. See you next time.
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0: Hello, I'm Kate, and I'll tell you about the weather in 6th of October and for the following day. In Los Angeles, 38 degrees, clear. In Santa Monica, 36 degrees, clear. In Orlando, 30 degrees, clear. In Atlanta, 23 degrees, clear. In Chicago, 21 degrees, clear. In New York City, 15 degrees, clear. In Columbus, 19 degrees, clear. Weather for tomorrow. In Los Angeles, 37 degrees, clear. In Santa Monica, 35 degrees, clear. In Orlando, 27 degrees, rain. In Atlanta, 24 degrees, clear. In Chicago, 24 degrees, cloudy. In New York City, 19 degrees, clear. In Columbus, 24 degrees, clear. That's all for me. See you next time.
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Hello, I'm Kate, and I'll tell you about the weather in 6th of October and for the following day. In Los Angeles, 38 degrees, clear. In Santa Monica, 36 degrees, clear. In Orlando, 30 degrees, clear. In Atlanta, 23 degrees, clear. In Chicago, 21 degree, clear. In New York City, 15 degrees, clear. In Columbus, 19 degrees, clear. Weather for tomorrow. In Los Angeles, 37 degrees, clear. In Santa Monica, 35 degrees, clear. In Orlando, 27 degrees, rain. In Atlanta, 24 degrees, clear. In Chicago, 24 degrees, cloudy. In New York City, 19 degrees, clear. In Columbus, 24 degrees, clear. That's all for me. See you next time.

Hello, I'm Kate, and I'll tell you about the weather in 6th of October and for the following day. In Macapá, 31 degree, clear. In Brasilia, 28 degrees, cloudy. In Toronto, 15 degrees, clear. In Singapore, 32 degrees, clear. In London, 19 degrees, cloudy. In Hollywood, 37 degrees, clear. Weather for tomorrow. In Macapá, 31 degree, clear. In Brasilia, 29 degrees, cloudy. In Toronto, 21 degree, clear. In Tokyo, 23 degrees, cloudy. In Singapore, 33 degrees, cloudy. In London, 17 degrees, clear. In Hollywood, 37 degrees, clear. That's all for me. See you next time.

Hello, I'm Kate, and I'll tell you about the weather in 6th of October and for the following day. In Los Angeles, 38 degrees, clear. In Santa Monica, 36 degrees, clear. In Orlando, 30 degrees, clear. In Atlanta, 23 degrees, clear. In Chicago, 21 degree, clear. In New York City, 15 degrees, clear. In Columbus, 19 degrees, clear. Weather for tomorrow. In Los Angeles, 37 degrees, clear. In Santa Monica, 35 degrees, clear. In Orlando, 27 degrees, rain. In Atlanta, 24 degrees, clear. In Chicago, 24 degrees, cloudy. In New York City, 19 degrees, clear. In Columbus, 24 degrees, clear. That's all for me. See you next time.

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Hello, I'm Kate, and I'll tell you about the weather in 6th of October and for the following day. In Macapá, 31 degree, clear. In Brasilia, 28 degrees, cloudy. In Toronto, 15 degrees, clear. In Singapore, 32 degrees, clear. In London, 19 degrees, cloudy. In Hollywood, 37 degrees, clear. Weather for tomorrow. In Macapá, 31 degree, clear. In Brasilia, 29 degrees, cloudy. In Toronto, 21 degree, clear. In Tokyo, 23 degrees, cloudy. In Singapore, 33 degrees, cloudy. In London, 17 degrees, clear. In Hollywood, 37 degrees, clear. That's all for me. See you next time.

Hello, I'm Kate, and I'll tell you about the weather in 6th of October and for the following day. In Los Angeles, 38 degrees, clear. In Santa Monica, 36 degrees, clear. In Orlando, 30 degrees, clear. In Atlanta, 23 degrees, clear. In Chicago, 21 degree, clear. In New York City, 15 degrees, clear. In Columbus, 19 degrees, clear. Weather for tomorrow. In Los Angeles, 37 degrees, clear. In Santa Monica, 35 degrees, clear. In Orlando, 27 degrees, rain. In Atlanta, 24 degrees, clear. In Chicago, 24 degrees, cloudy. In New York City, 19 degrees, clear. In Columbus, 24 degrees, clear. That's all for me. See you next time.

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3: Hello, I'm Kate, and I'll tell you about the weather in 6th of October and for the following day. In Los Angeles, 38 degrees, clear. In Santa Monica, 36 degrees, clear. In Orlando, 30 degrees, clear. In Atlanta, 23 degrees, clear. In Chicago, 21 degrees, clear. In New York City, 15 degrees, clear. In Columbus, 19 degrees, clear. Weather for tomorrow. In Los Angeles, 37 degrees, clear. In Santa Monica, 35 degrees, clear. In Orlando, 27 degrees, rain. In Atlanta, 24 degrees, clear. In Chicago, 24 degrees, cloudy. In New York City, 19 degrees, clear. In Columbus, 24 degrees, clear. That's all for me. See you next time.

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4: Hello, I'm Kate, and I'll tell you about the weather in 6th of October and for the following day. In Macapá, 31 degree, clear. In Brasilia, 28 degrees, cloudy. In Toronto, 15 degrees, clear. In Singapore, 32 degrees, clear. In London, 19 degrees, cloudy. In Hollywood, 37 degrees, clear. Weather for tomorrow. In Macapá, 31 degree, clear. In Brasilia, 29 degrees, cloudy. In Toronto, 21 degree, clear. In Tokyo, 23 degrees, cloudy. In Singapore, 33 degrees, cloudy. In London, 17 degrees, clear. In Hollywood, 37 degrees, clear. That's all for me. See you next time.

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1: Hello, I'm Kate, and I'll tell you about the weather in 6th of October and for the following day. In Los Angeles, 38 degrees, clear. In Santa Monica, 36 degrees, clear. In Orlando, 30 degrees, clear. In Atlanta, 23 degrees, clear. In Chicago, 21 degree, clear. In New York City, 15 degrees, clear. In Columbus, 19 degrees, clear. Weather for tomorrow. In Los Angeles, 37 degrees, clear. In Santa Monica, 35 degrees, clear. In Orlando, 27 degrees, rain. In Atlanta, 24 degrees, clear. In Chicago, 24 degrees, cloudy. In New York City, 19 degrees, clear. In Columbus, 24 degrees, clear. That's all for me. See you next time.

Hello, I'm Kate, and I'll tell you about the weather in 6th of October and for the following day. In Macapá, 31 degree, clear. In Brasilia, 28 degrees, cloudy. In Toronto, 15 degrees, clear. In Singapore, 32 degrees, clear. In London, 19 degrees, cloudy. In Hollywood, 37 degrees, clear. Weather for tomorrow. In Macapá, 31 degree, clear. In Brasilia, 29 degrees, cloudy. In Toronto, 21 degree, clear. In Tokyo, 23 degrees, cloudy. In Singapore, 33 degrees, cloudy. In London, 17 degrees, clear. In Hollywood, 37 degrees, clear. That's all for me. See you next time!

Hello, I'm Kate, and I'll tell you about the weather in 6th of October and for the following day. In Los Angeles, 38 degrees, clear. In Santa Monica, 36 degrees, clear. In Orlando, 30 degrees, clear. In Atlanta, 23 degrees, clear. In Chicago, 21 degree, clear. In New York City, 15 degrees, clear. In Columbus, 19 degrees, clear. Weather for tomorrow. In Los Angeles, 37 degrees, clear. In Santa Monica, 35 degrees, clear. In Orlando, 27 degrees, rain. In Atlanta, 24 degrees, clear. In Chicago, 24 degrees, cloudy. In New York City, 19 degrees, clear. In Columbus, 24 degrees, clear. That's all for me. See you next time.

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1: Hello, I'm Kate, and I'll tell you about the weather in 6th of October and for the following day. In Los Angeles, 38 degrees, clear. In Santa Monica, 36 degrees, clear. In Orlando, 30 degrees, clear. In Atlanta, 23 degrees, clear. In Chicago, 21 degree, clear. In New York City, 15 degrees, clear. In Columbus, 19 degrees, clear. Weather for tomorrow. In Los Angeles, 37 degrees, clear. In Santa Monica, 35 degrees, clear. In Orlando, 27 degrees, rain. In Atlanta, 24 degrees, clear. In Chicago, 24 degrees, cloudy. In New York City, 19 degrees, clear. In Columbus, 24 degrees, clear. That's all for me. See you next time.

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3: Hello, I'm Kate, and I'll tell you about the weather in 6th of October and for the following day. In Macapá, 31 degree, clear. In Brasilia, 28 degrees, cloudy. In Toronto, 15 degrees, clear. In Singapore, 32 degrees, clear. In London, 19 degrees, cloudy. In Hollywood, 37 degrees, clear. Weather for tomorrow. In Macapá, 31 degree, clear. In Brasilia, 29 degrees, cloudy. In Toronto, 21 degree, clear. In Tokyo, 23 degrees, cloudy. In Singapore, 33 degrees, cloudy. In London, 17 degrees, clear. In Hollywood, 37 degrees, clear. That's all for me. See you next time.
4: Get ready for a new way. Here.
3: Hello, I'm Kate, and I'll tell you about the weather in 6th of October and for the following day. In Los Angeles, 38 degrees, clear. In Santa Monica, 36 degrees, clear. In Orlando, 30 degrees, clear. In Atlanta, 23 degrees, clear. In Chicago, 21 degree, clear. In New York City, 15 degrees, clear. In Columbus, 19 degrees, clear. Weather for tomorrow. In Los Angeles, 37 degrees, clear. In Santa Monica, 35 degrees, clear. In Orlando, 27 degrees, rain. In Atlanta, 24 degrees, clear. In Chicago, 24 degrees, cloudy. In New York City, 19 degrees, clear. In Columbus, 24 degrees, clear. That's all for me. See you next time!

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1: Hello, I'm Kate, and I'll tell you about the weather in 6th of October and for the following day. In Los Angeles, 38 degrees, clear. In Santa Monica, 36 degrees, clear. In Orlando, 30 degrees, clear. In Atlanta, 23 degrees, clear. In Chicago, 21 degree, clear. In New York City, 15 degrees, clear. In Columbus, 19 degrees, clear. Weather for tomorrow. In Los Angeles, 37 degrees, clear. In Santa Monica, 35 degrees, clear. In Orlando, 27 degrees, rain. In Atlanta, 24 degrees, clear. In Chicago, 24 degrees, cloudy. In New York City, 19 degrees, clear. In Columbus, 24 degrees, clear. That's all for me. See you next time. Hello, I'm Kate, and I'll tell you about the weather in 6th of October and for the following day. In Macapá, 31 degree, clear. In Brasilia, 28 degrees, cloudy. In Toronto, 15 degrees, clear. In Singapore, 32 degrees, clear. In London, 19 degrees, cloudy. In Hollywood, 37 degrees, clear. Weather for tomorrow. In Macapá, 31 degree, clear. In Brasilia, 29 degrees, cloudy. In Toronto, 21 degree, clear. In Tokyo, 23 degrees, cloudy. In Singapore, 33 degrees, cloudy. In London, 17 degrees, clear. In Hollywood, 37 degrees, clear. That's all for me. See you next time.

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1: Hello, I'm Kate, and I'll tell you about the weather in 6th of October and for the following day. In Los Angeles, 38 degrees, clear. In Santa Monica, 36 degrees, clear. In Orlando, 30 degrees, clear. In Atlanta, 23 degrees, clear. In Chicago, 21 degrees, clear. In New York City, 15 degrees, clear. In Columbus, 19 degrees, clear. Weather for tomorrow. In Los Angeles, 37 degrees, clear. In Santa Monica, 35 degrees, clear. In Orlando, 27 degrees, rain. In Atlanta, 24 degrees, clear. In Chicago, 24 degrees, cloudy. In New York City, 19 degrees, clear. In Columbus, 24 degrees, clear. That's all for me. See you next time.

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1: Hello, I'm Kate, and I'll tell you about the weather in 6th of October and for the following day. In Macapá, 31 degree, clear. In Brasilia, 28 degrees, cloudy. In Toronto, 15 degrees, clear. In Singapore, 32 degrees, clear. In London, 19 degrees, cloudy. In Hollywood, 37 degrees, clear. Weather for tomorrow. In Macapá, 31 degree, clear. In Brasilia, 29 degrees, cloudy. In Toronto, 21 degree, clear. In Tokyo, 23 degrees, cloudy. In Singapore, 33 degrees, cloudy. In London, 17 degrees, clear. In Hollywood, 37 degrees, clear. That's all for me. See you next time.

Hello, I'm Kate, and I'll tell you about the weather in 6th of October and for the following day. In Los Angeles, 38 degrees, clear. In Santa Monica, 36 degrees, clear. In Orlando, 30 degrees, clear. In Atlanta, 23 degrees, clear. In Chicago, 21 degrees, clear. In New York City, 15 degrees, clear. In Columbus, 19 degrees, clear. Weather for tomorrow. In Los Angeles, 37 degrees, clear. In Santa Monica, 35 degrees, clear. In Orlando, 27 degrees, rain. In Atlanta, 24 degrees, clear. In Chicago, 24 degrees, cloudy. In New York City, 19 degrees, clear. In Columbus, 24 degrees, clear. That's all for me. See you next time.

0: a new way. Here.
1: Hello, I'm Kate, and I'll tell you about the weather in 6th of October and for the following day. In Los Angeles, 38 degrees, clear. In Santa Monica, 36 degrees, clear. In Orlando, 30 degrees, clear. In Atlanta, 23 degrees, clear. In Chicago, 21 degree, clear. In New York City, 15 degrees, clear. In Columbus, 19 degrees, clear. Weather for tomorrow. In Los Angeles, 37 degrees, clear. In Santa Monica, 35 degrees, clear. In Orlando, 27 degrees, rain. In Atlanta, 24 degrees, clear. In Chicago, 24 degrees, cloudy. In New York City, 19 degrees, clear. In Columbus, 24 degrees, clear. That's all for me. See you next time!

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1: Hello, I'm Kate, and I'll tell you about the weather in 6th of October and for the following day. In Macapá, 31 degree, clear. In Brasilia, 28 degrees, cloudy. In Toronto, 15 degrees, clear. In Singapore, 32 degrees, clear. In London, 19 degrees, cloudy. In Hollywood, 37 degrees, clear. Weather for tomorrow. In Macapá, 31 degree, clear. In Brasilia, 29 degrees, cloudy. In Toronto, 21 degree, clear. In Tokyo, 23 degrees, cloudy. In Singapore, 33 degrees, cloudy. In London, 17 degrees, clear. In Hollywood, 37 degrees, clear. That's all for me. See you next time.
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Hello, I'm Kate, and I'll tell you about the weather in 6th of October and for the following day. In Los Angeles, 38 degrees, clear. In Santa Monica, 36 degrees, clear. In Orlando, 30 degrees, clear. In Atlanta, 23 degrees, clear. In Chicago, 21 degree, clear. In New York City, 15 degrees, clear. In Columbus, 19 degrees, clear. Weather for tomorrow. In Los Angeles, 37 degrees, clear. In Santa Monica, 35 degrees, clear. In Orlando, 27 degrees, rain. In Atlanta, 24 degrees, clear. In Chicago, 24 degrees, cloudy. In New York City, 19 degrees, clear. In Columbus, 24 degrees, clear. That's all for me. See you next time.

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1: Hello, I'm Kate, and I'll tell you about the weather in 6th of October and for the following day. In Los Angeles, 38 degrees, clear. In Santa Monica, 36 degrees, clear. In Orlando, 30 degrees, clear. In Atlanta, 23 degrees, clear. In Chicago, 21 degree, clear. In New York City, 15 degrees, clear. In Columbus, 19 degrees, clear. Weather for tomorrow. In Los Angeles, 37 degrees, clear. In Santa Monica, 35 degrees, clear. In Orlando, 27 degrees, rain. In Atlanta, 24 degrees, clear. In Chicago, 24 degrees, cloudy. In New York City, 19 degrees, clear. In Columbus, 24 degrees, clear. That's all for me. See you next time.

Hello, I'm Kate, and I'll tell you about the weather in 6th of October and for the following day. In Macapá, 31 degree, clear. In Brasilia, 28 degrees, cloudy. In Toronto, 15 degrees, clear. In Singapore, 32 degrees, clear. In London, 19 degrees, cloudy. In Hollywood, 37 degrees, clear. Weather for tomorrow. In Macapá, 31 degree, clear. In Brasilia, 29 degrees, cloudy. In Toronto, 21 degree, clear. In Tokyo, 23 degrees, cloudy. In Singapore, 33 degrees, cloudy. In London, 17 degrees, clear. In Hollywood, 37 degrees, clear. That's all for me. See you next time!

Hello, I'm Kate, and I'll tell you about the weather in 6th of October and for the following day. In Los Angeles, 38 degrees, clear. In Santa Monica, 36 degrees, clear. In Orlando, 30 degrees, clear. In Atlanta, 23 degrees, clear. In Chicago, 21 degrees, clear. In New York City, 15 degrees, clear. In Columbus, 19 degrees, clear. Weather for tomorrow. In Los Angeles, 37 degrees, clear. In Santa Monica, 35 degrees, clear. In Orlando, 27 degrees, rain. In Atlanta, 24 degrees, clear. In Chicago, 24 degrees, cloudy. In New York City, 19 degrees, clear. In Columbus, 24 degrees, clear. That's all for me. See you next time.

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2: Hello, I'm Kate, and I'll tell you about the weather in 6th of October and for the following day. In Los Angeles, 38 degrees, clear. In Santa Monica, 36 degrees, clear. In Orlando, 30 degrees, clear. In Atlanta, 23 degrees, clear. In Chicago, 21 degree, clear. In New York City, 15 degrees, clear. In Columbus, 19 degrees, clear. Weather for tomorrow. In Los Angeles, 37 degrees, clear. In Santa Monica, 35 degrees, clear. In Orlando, 27 degrees, rain. In Atlanta, 24 degrees, clear. In Chicago, 24 degrees, cloudy. In New York City, 19 degrees, clear. In Columbus, 24 degrees, clear. That's all for me. See you next time.
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2: Hello, I'm Kate, and I'll tell you about the weather in 6th of October and for the following day. In Macapá, 31 degree, clear. In Brasilia, 28 degrees, cloudy. In Toronto, 15 degrees, clear. In Singapore, 32 degrees, clear. In London, 19 degrees, cloudy. In Hollywood, 37 degrees, clear. Weather for tomorrow. In Macapá, 31 degree, clear. In Brasilia, 29 degrees, cloudy. In Toronto, 21 degree, clear. In Tokyo, 23 degrees, cloudy. In Singapore, 33 degrees, cloudy. In London, 17 degrees, clear. In Hollywood, 37 degrees, clear. That's all for me. See you next time.
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3: 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We begin this show with this song.

0: Hello, I'm Kate, and I'll tell you about the weather in 6th of October and for the following day. In Los Angeles, 38 degrees, clear. In Santa Monica, 36 degrees, clear. In Orlando, 30 degrees, clear. In Atlanta, 23 degrees, clear. In Chicago, 21 degrees, clear. In New York City, 15 degrees, clear. In Columbus, 19 degrees, clear. Weather for tomorrow. In Los Angeles, 37 degrees, clear. In Santa Monica, 35 degrees, clear. In Orlando, 27 degrees, rain. In Atlanta, 24 degrees, clear. In Chicago, 24 degrees, cloudy. In New York City, 19 degrees, clear. In Columbus, 24 degrees, clear. That's all for me. See you next time.
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Hello, I'm Kate, and I'll tell you about the weather in 6th of October and for the following day. In Los Angeles, 38 degrees, clear. In Santa Monica, 36 degrees, clear. In Orlando, 30 degrees, clear. In Atlanta, 23 degrees, clear. In Chicago, 21 degree, clear. In New York City, 15 degrees, clear. In Columbus, 19 degrees, clear. Weather for tomorrow. In Los Angeles, 37 degrees, clear. In Santa Monica, 35 degrees, clear. In Orlando, 27 degrees, rain. In Atlanta, 24 degrees, clear. In Chicago, 24 degrees, cloudy. In New York City, 19 degrees, clear. In Columbus, 24 degrees, clear. That's all for me. See you next time.

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Stay tuned. 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

Hello, I'm Kate, and I'll tell you about the weather in 6th of October and for the following day. In Macapá, 31 degree, clear. In Brasilia, 28 degrees, cloudy. In Toronto, 15 degrees, clear. In Singapore, 32 degrees, clear. In London, 19 degrees, cloudy. In Hollywood, 37 degrees, clear. Weather for tomorrow. In Macapá, 31 degree, clear. In Brasilia, 29 degrees, cloudy. In Toronto, 21 degree, clear. In Tokyo, 23 degrees, cloudy. In Singapore, 33 degrees, cloudy. In London, 17 degrees, clear. In Hollywood, 37 degrees, clear. That's all for me. See you next time!

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Hello, I'm Kate, and I'll tell you about the weather in 6th of October and for the following day. In Los Angeles, 38 degrees, clear. In Santa Monica, 36 degrees, clear. In Orlando, 30 degrees, clear. In Atlanta, 23 degrees, clear. In Chicago, 21 degree, clear. In New York City, 15 degrees, clear. In Columbus, 19 degrees, clear. Weather for tomorrow. In Los Angeles, 37 degrees, clear. In Santa Monica, 35 degrees, clear. In Orlando, 27 degrees, rain. In Atlanta, 24 degrees, clear. In Chicago, 24 degrees, cloudy. In New York City, 19 degrees, clear. In Columbus, 24 degrees, clear. That's all for me. See you next time.

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